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0: hear the same. It's Nightly with Jade and Tyler and chat. I swear to God, this is a scene straight up out of Leave the World Behind on Netflix. If you remember last year, it was creepy because, Tyler, there was this strange foreshadowing about, of course, the world ending. But there's a specific scene where all the Teslas in the country, somebody calls them and they end up boom, boom, boom, boom, boom, all wrecking into each other. Like the cars, somebody has taken over the robot brains, right? Well, we're seeing something similar happen in Atlanta. There's a news clip going viral of a mom talking to the reporter about how every morning between 6 and 7 a.m., about 50 Waymos come through her small cul-de-sac and just circle the neighborhood. This is not even a main road. This is not even a highway. This is somebody's neighborhood where school buses are trying to get through to these kids. It's getting weird. And it's like, do they have a brain of their own? Have you seen these Waymo link-ups?
1: I did. And crazy to believe, the beginning of the year, when we went to Austin, I ordered us a Waymo and didn't even think about it. I was like, oh, okay. My first time. That was our first time riding in one. We're just like, ah, we're good.
0: Definitely. We were like a little, are we going to be okay? Is this cool? And it ended up being like a super smooth ride. I actually really enjoyed

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1: Wedged between not one, but two junkyards on the border between Lafayette and Scott. 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I paint the town red. 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
9: A better life with Dr. Sanjay Gupta.
10: We all know how important it is to stay active as we age, especially as we get older. But I've come to realize that for as good as people are about getting their cardio in, a lot of older folks really don't seem to be doing the recommended amount of strength training or even understand why it's so important. It helps you stay functional and therefore independent for as long as possible. Certified strength and conditioning specialist Dana Santis says a great place to start is not with dumbbells or barbells, but with your body weight, which allows you to build strength while also learning how your body moves and where your limitations exist. It also reduces the risk of overwhelming your connective tissue, which adapts more slowly than muscles as we get older. Once you're comfortable, you can dial up that intensity, but do it slowly, do it carefully. I'm Dr. Sanjay Gupta, helping you live a better life.
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1: From the KLFY Newsroom, I'm George Faust. We begin with breaking news out of St. Landry Parish, where two people are in custody this morning. They're accused of forcing an 18-year-old girl to leave a Port Mary home with them. Chief Dion Boudreaux says officers responded to a disturbance at a home on Bozies Drive Sunday, and both parties left before police arrived. Witnesses say the girl was visiting when Cayman Guillory and Shaylin Davis, both of Opelousas, arrived and began pressuring the girl to leave with them. Guillory reportedly had a firearm on him and threatened to harm the people in the home if she did not comply. The victim left with the two suspects and later shared her location with police via cell phone before Davis grabbed her phone and turned it off. Police searched that shared location, which was outside of Opelousas, but found no one there. The suspect and the victim were later found at a Lafayette Hospital visiting an

0: ICU patient. Both suspects were arrested and later booked into the St. Landry Parish Jail. Guillory is charged with second-degree kidnapping. Davis is charged with interfering with emergency communications. In other news this morning, in Scott, a kitchen fire damaged a home on Monday night. According to authorities, firefighters responded to a reported residential fire in the 100 block of South Orthello Court around 5 p.m. Monday. Upon arrival, crews located the fire in the kitchen and quickly brought it under control. The investigation determined the fire to be accidental, resulting from grease being warmed on an ignited stove. That's a look at some of the news headlines. I'm George Faust from the KLFY Newsroom.
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2: Starting off this Tuesday, warm, quiet, and sunnier as those clouds have moved out. Temperatures mid-70s by the afternoon. We're hitting 90. It will feel like the upper 90s, low 100s under partly cloudy skies. And anytime after your lunch break, there will be some isolated showers and thunderstorms. From the Storm Team 10 Weather Center, I'm Chris Kozar.
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15: 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I know doctors who have cracked some seemingly impossible cases with the help of AI, so it can be a powerful tool. But AI can also hallucinate, provide bad advice, and be just as confident when it does that. 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Always get a second opinion. And remember, if you ever experience concerning symptoms, skip the AI consult and head straight to the ER. 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

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Bobby Nova Saturday the morning. Updated forecast coming up in 3 minutes. Looking pretty good. Check the weekend out as well. 94.5 KSMB.

0: Acadiana's number one hit music station, 94.5 KSMB. Welcome to the show. It's Bobby Novosad in the morning. First look at forecast here, as far as like on paper anyway. The forecast says it's going to be partly cloudy, partly sunny, whatever you want to call it. Only a 30% chance of rain. That is good news. It'll be isolated thunderstorms if it happens. High today, low 90s. Tonight's low mid-70s. Right now it's 76. So for the weekend, in case you're hitting the road for the beach pretty soon, maybe you're leaving this morning, headed to Florida or somewhere else, pop-up storms on and off over the weekend. It'll be mostly quiet on Friday, 20% chance of rain. The storm, slight chance on Saturday. Same thing on Sunday, a 30% chance. And if you're not leaving until next Monday, it'll be more active with a 40% chance of rain. And the usual highs are all right around 90, 92, 93. But what's happening is we're starting to get the heat index in the forecast mentioned. And not just mentioned, but we also feel it every afternoon. So it could feel like for example, yesterday, I was outside a good bit. I didn't notice it, but the heat index at times was supposed to be up to 100, 101 yesterday. Did anybody melt? Let me know. Just text me, say I melted. No, I didn't melt. No, seriously, going to be hot again today. So be prepared for that. Isolated storms today, but only a slight chance. Lots happening on the show this morning. Busy show, that's for sure. And we got giveaways. We got Doja Cat. We've got Niall Horan tickets in the Smoothie King Center. We're giving away $5,000 for Father's Day. And this is kind of cool. This is something really different. We do a lot of flyaways to a lot of places. But the Dancing with the Stars con, like convention, they're all going to show up in one place, Palm Springs, California. You could be there. If you're a fan of the show or you know somebody who is, I got details on that, on how you can actually be qualified to win in less than 15 minutes right here.
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0: Acadiana's number one hit music station, 94.5 KSMB. It's Bobby Novacek in the morning. I was just looking at the Weather Channel, and they were showing a seven-day forecast. And Wednesday and Thursday, like every other day, had that little zzzit, that little lightning thing, meaning it's going to rain. There was nothing for Wednesday or Thursday. So I don't know what to believe here, because I'm looking at KLFY TV 10. I'm figuring, oh, they got to get the, you know, the weather from the same place. So they only have slight chances of rain for Wednesday and Thursday on KLFY, but on the Weather Channel, nothing at all. Just flip a coin. I don't know anymore. No, but seriously, I think 20% chances, it's okay. As long as it's not storming all day. I think we've had enough rain for a little while. Weather today, it is going to be hot and humid. 30% chance of isolated rain. High today, low 90s. It'll feel like it's probably closer to 100. Right now it is 76. Let's discuss, you know, everybody says this, you hear it a lot. You probably have said this to yourself. You've talked to somebody. You've heard it in conversation. Everything is expensive, right? No joke. So somebody put online things that used to be affordable that now feel like a luxury. And I went through this and I go, man, they nailed it on this one. They nailed it. For example, have you taken your dog or cat or pet to the vet? That has gotten way, way expensive. And sometimes pet insurance never seems to cover them. Somebody was trying to tell me to get that. And I go, here's what I said. You know they're not going to pay. And if they do, it's going to be $12.47 on a vet bill that's $487. Vet care has gotten expensive. Red meat. The rest of the groceries are so much money that people are starting to cut back on their protein too because red meat's so expensive. The cost of maintenance on your home. Can I just say $1,700 this week? It's hard to get something fixed at a reasonable price. And then you got to be careful because everybody will claim they can fix something at your house just to get the job. They'll undercut everybody. And once they're done, you realize why they were so cheap in the first place. Have you been burned? I got my right hand up in the air right now. I learned. Cable TV. I think the bill came in. Now, this is with internet. It was $255. They're sticking it to us. I mean, I can almost feel it this morning. It hurt so bad. $255. But I will say that is with internet. Movie tickets are no longer $5. They are very, very expensive. Sneakers. Okay, so as far as sneakers and tennis shoes, that's on us. We're paying that. There's a lot of choices out there. There's a lot of brands out there. You've got the Ons, you've got Nike, you've got Noble. There's so many, you know, brands out there and, you know, everything. What's in style? What's hot right now? So I think that's on us. Babysitters. What's a babysitter cost right now? It's probably not $8 an hour. Concert tickets. Hello. I've said this so many times on the morning show. That's one of the reasons why we do all these flyaways. Concert tickets have gotten outrageously high. And look, not afraid. Not afraid. $500, $550. Oh, you want to be on the floor? Oh, hang that up. $1,600. Going to the dentist can be expensive. Yeah, I guess it depends on what you get done too, right? You start replacing teeth and stuff, it can get pricey. And someone else said, any house. Someone said here, they said in 1955, my parents bought their home for $16,000. My dad made $5,000 a year. Later, that home sold for a lot more. Oh, yes. I've been trying to convince Gavin, trying to tell my boy. He got himself a super nice apartment. And I said, you know, those magic words all parents say, you could save that money and live at home. I think he's got burnt out of living at home. He wanted his own place, and I respect that. I said, sure enough. So he told us he was getting his own place, got a very nice place. But see, we, as parents, we do the math in our head. Okay, let's say your rent is $1,900 a month times 12. Mm-hmm. Do you have a chance to live at home or spend $1,900 a month? Look, unless you just can't take it anymore at home, do your thing. But look at the money. Look at the money he could have saved. Now, he's doing okay. But still, I'm just saying that, I mean, my mom gave me that speech. I said, Mom, I got a job over here in Louisiana. You're in Houston at the time. I was like, okay. I don't think she wanted me to leave home. But those are things, that's just, if I left something off the list, those are just 10 things that used to be affordable that now seem like luxury items. So if I forgot something, call or text and let me know, 337-920-KSMB, 337-920-5762. Not really speaking of concert tickets, but we're doing flyaways, And we have a flyaway that's really different from every other flyaway that we've done. Dancing with the Stars Con is coming to Palm Springs, California, July 31st through August 2nd. Beautiful place. Do you want to be there? Their first ever, it's like a convention is what it is. So if you love Dancing with the Stars, you've watched it on and off over the years, or you've never missed an episode, they will be featuring all your favorite pro dancers, mirror ball champs, celebrity contestants will be there with live performances. They're going to have panels to talk about the show, game shows. It's just going to be a big, fun time in Palm Springs, California. You'll get three-day passes to the convention. We'll make sure you get set up with like some Desert Glam VIP upgrading to meet some of the cast. And to be entered to win, it's easy. 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
3: Starting off this Tuesday, warm, quiet, and sunnier as those clouds have moved out. Temperatures mid-70s by the afternoon. We're hitting 90. It'll feel like the upper 90s, low 100s under partly cloudy skies. And anytime after your lunch break, there will be some isolated showers and thunderstorms. From the Storm Team 10 Weather Center, I'm Chris Coates.
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0: Acadiana's number one hit music station, 94.5 KSMB. Sunshine on the way this morning. It's actually, the sun is rising now. It looks pretty nice. So mostly clear skies for now. That may change. 30% chance of isolated thunderstorms today. High, low 90s. Right now it's 76. Last night, did you watch the game? San Antonio Spurs kept their season alive, beating the New York Knicks 115-111, Game 3 of the NBA Finals. I've been kind of like a bandwagoner on this one. I didn't really follow the NBA too much. It's gotten just, with all this traveling and gather step crap, I mean, I like to play, and I played for a very long time, but when I watch what's happening, it's not even fun to watch anymore. But I'm just going to say, because I'm from Houston, that's my home state, I'd watch the game just because of the Spurs. Only reason. Bandwagon, 100%. And I thought they were going to lose it, and that was going to be it. But they won game three. And the win cut New York's series lead to 2-1 and snapped the Knicks' 13-game playoff winning streak. That was a really good game. However, outside the venue in New York, they gave away, apparently, I guess the city or somebody gave away, maybe the NBA gave away 5,000 free tickets. Okay, that right there, it's very expensive to go to one of those games. I went to a couple of playoff games in the past when the Rockets played in Houston. And just those tickets alone were, whew. But I said I had to do it. Now, sometimes you just got to do it. Like, you follow the Saints, LSU, Raging Cajuns, whoever you follow, football, baseball, basketball, McNeese, whoever it is, college level, pro level, Pelicans, you got to go see them. You got to go see them at least once. That was my deal. That was my, okay, I'm going to do it. But tickets are expensive. They gave away 5,000 tickets. This was for people outside. So that leads big watch party in New York. Guess what happened? Fights broke out. Pepper spray was involved. The cops were pushing people back. It was messy. What do you think is going to happen when you give away that many tickets and put all those people in one spot? And their team lost. So they had like a, it wasn't like a riot. It was just a big nasty event last night outside. They had some fighting and pushing and shoving and pepper spraying. And well, it was called in the media this morning. I read the story. It said a mass brawl. That sounds a little dramatic, and I'm not taking up for the Knicks fans, but I don't think 5,000 people were fighting either. I just got to be in a very tight situation, pushing and shoving and pepper spray and fighting involved. But I don't think 5,000 people were brawling. That'd be wild, huh? I want to see the video. All right, so what else is going on this morning? Oh, we got Flyways. You know how we are over here. We got Flyways, and we got Doja Cat going on tour. This is one where actually you would pick the city where Doja Cat is performing. The whole thing can be yours. Round-trip airfare, hotel, tickets for a couple of nights. You get some VIP club access passes. That includes, this is very cool when they do this, drinks and snacks and gifts. And usually it's like cool stuff you can't buy anywhere. So like, you know, limited edition merchandise and stuff. And we'll send you there with tickets to the show. You pick the city if you win. The keyword to text in this morning is SO, S-O, text it in to 95819, and you're qualified to win. S-O, SO is your national keyword. Text it in to 95819. You could see Doja Cat.
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1: From the KLFY Newsroom, I'm George Faust. We begin with breaking news out of St. Landry Parish, where two people are in custody this morning. They're accused of forcing an 18-year-old girl to leave a Port Barry home with them. Chief Dion Boudreaux says officers responded to a disturbance at a home on Bozies Drive Sunday, and both parties left before police arrived. Witnesses say the girl was visiting when Cayman Guillory and Shaylin Davis, both of Opelousas, arrived and began pressuring the girl to leave with them. Guillory reportedly had a firearm on him and threatened to harm the people in the home if she did not comply. The victim left with the two suspects and later shared her location with police via cell phone before Davis grabbed her phone and turned it off. Police searched that shared location, which was outside of Opelousas, but found no one there. The suspect and the victim were later found at a Lafayette hospital visiting an ICU patient. Both suspects were arrested and later booked into the St. Landry Parish Jail. Guillory is charged with second-degree kidnapping. Davis is charged with interfering with emergency communications. In other news this morning, in Scott, a kitchen fire damaged a home on Monday night. According to authorities, firefighters responded to a reported residential fire in the 100 block of South Orthello Court around 5 p.m. Monday. Upon arrival, crews located the fire in the kitchen and quickly brought it under control. The investigation determined the fire to be accidental, resulting from grease being warmed on an ignited stove. That's a look at some of the news headlines. I'm George Faust from the KLFY Newsroom.
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2: Starting off this Tuesday, warm, quiet, and sunnier as those clouds have moved out. Temperatures mid-70s by the afternoon. We're hitting 90. It'll feel like the upper 90s, low 100s under partly cloudy skies. And anytime after your lunch break, there will be some isolated showers and thunderstorms. From the Storm Team 10 Weather Center, I'm Chris Cozart.
3: It is partly sunny and 76.
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3: I don't see anything on the traffic website this morning. That doesn't mean there's nothing happening out there that could make you late or rerouted. Let me know. Call or text anytime. Could be this morning, this break, next week, next month, whatever. If you see something, remember that your eyes are actually my eyes. So let me know. Always let me know if something's going on, any kind of delay, road closure, traffic accident, something like that that could delay everybody, including yourself.

0: 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I'll have another update about 710 here at 94.5 KSMB.
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2: 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It's Bobby Novosad in the morning on 94.5 KSMB Lafayette, a Cumulus Media station.

Acadiana's number one hit music station, 94.5 KSMB. I-10 eastbound, Crowley backed up. The word is barely crawling. And when you're crawling, that's slow. Might as well just get out and walk. Let me know what's going on if you know anything. Call or text 337-920-KSMB. That's I-10 eastbound at Crowley. Backed up big time. Just one.

0: 101.5 KSMB. It's Bobby Dovisad in the morning. A lot of sunshine today. Some high clouds. A 30% chance of rain. I'm kind of watching this disturbance over the other side of Mexico. They're talking about how it could skip over Mexico and come into the Gulf. You don't skip anywhere. No. There's no skip. There's no. You stay on that side. You stay in the Pacific. Don't skip. Weather today, partly sunny skies, 30% chance of isolated thunderstorms. High today, low 90s. Right now it is 76. If you are a fan of The Last of Us, then you know the rumor. It is a rumor. It's not true. They are not canceling The Last of Us. A lot of rumors. I mean, big time rumors. Like, people are hanging it up. People are canceling HBO. I've only seen the previews, and it's pretty intense. The last time I had HBO, I was a big fan of Entourage, and I watched every single episode, every season. I went to LA and looked for the places those guys would hang out. I mean, even though it was all not real, but still, it's kind of cool. But I'd almost subscribe just to get this show. It's pretty intense. Well, the fans are flipping out. The confusion started when a production database listed the show as being on hiatus, but sources say it simply is a planned break while Vancouver prepares for the World Cup matches. Season 3 has been filming since March and is expected to continue through late November, with HBO still targeting a 2027 return. That is kind of a long time, though. They're not coming back till 2027. I mean, we don't have patience anymore. Attention spans are about this big. That long, maybe. I think the last story I had about attention spans, the average attention span's 8.25 seconds. It's got to be longer than that. But still, I don't know if I can wait a whole... I mean, I sat through Yellowstone. I watched every season, every episode of that. Love that show. I love Marshalls. And the sad thing about Marshalls, as much as I was dedicated to that series, I missed the season finale. It's always on a Sunday night. I got sidetracked. And when I realized that it was on, it was 8:02. It was 9:02. That's what it was. I looked up and said, no. I looked at my watch. I said, no. I remember it being 2 minutes after the hour. I said, you hang it up then. And then for some reason, I think because they stream it, I couldn't go back and a lot of times you can record an episode or something whatever you have with LUS fiber, and it wasn't available. Of course it wasn't, because I missed it. If I had watched it, it would have been available, but no. So I went back to record it. So don't feel bad if you know someone that's flipping out over The Last of Us. It has not been canceled. You're going to be okay. Weather again, a lot of sunshine today, maybe some showers right now. Temperature is 76. Make sure that you register yourself. If you're a dad, or register your dad, grandfather, just make sure they're entered for our Top Pop contest. That's $5,000 we're giving away. It's $5,000. How do you use that? How do you abuse that? You can. Brand new barbecue pit, stuff in the backyard, the man cave, maybe the tool area, take the family on vacation, fix up the house. Whatever it is, you need money, you need some rims, you got to be registered. 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
0: Okay, the only thing I'm getting, it's not even on the website this morning, is that traffic is backed up around Crowley. I-10 eastbound. That's I-10 eastbound at Crowley. Things are moving slowly. I don't know what's going on, but if you see anything, let me know. Call or text. Tell me what's up. 337-920-KSMB. 337-920-5762. I'll have another update in about 10 minutes or less right here.
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0: Acadiana's number one hit music station, 94.5 KSMB. If you're traveling I-10 eastbound and things are moving slow, maybe in Acadia Parish, 18-wheeler looks like it's on the guardrail, maybe on its side, but it has things slowed down right now, and they're trying to clear that up. They've got two large tow trucks out there and law enforcement in Acadia Parish. So I-10 eastbound, Acadia Parish around Crowley, things can be moving slow this morning. That's the only delay I have. However, keep in mind, summer school is in effect for some school districts, some parishes in South and Central Louisiana. Car rider drop-off lines at daycare. You got moms, you got dads, grandparents dropping off kids as well. So it's not a big rush, rush, rush. Hey, school's out. No, you got to be careful. Be safe, especially if you're traveling. If you're going somewhere, also this morning, be careful, especially to the beach. They're saying now I-10 is wide open and moving at Crowley. That is good news. I appreciate it. That's the only delay I have this morning. I was about to do traffic. That's really the only delay I have. Other things that are going on. So we're dropping money here and there. We're giving away stuff. We got this Dancing with the Stars con. It's a convention if you're like a fan of Dancing with the Stars. I've been spotty with Dancing with the Stars. It depends on who's on it, like who the celebrities are. I'll watch a little bit. I didn't get addicted to it. Like, you know, hit or miss. The Doja Cat Flyaway. Did you hear about that? Doja Cat going on tour. We've got tickets for that. Airfare for you and a guest. Hotel. All that plus the VIP lounge passes. When you do the VIP lounge for any artist, that usually means you're getting all kinds of free stuff. You'll almost want to stay in the lounge rather than go to your seats. But regardless, you get tickets to the show, VIP lounge access, drinks, snacks, gifts, all kinds of cool stuff, airfare, the hotel tickets, everything. And you'll be able to pick the city if you win. The keyword to text in to qualify is SO, S-O, and you'll text it in to 95819. Real easy contest, national keyword. So, two letters, SO, 95819 is the number. Good luck.
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0: All right, so I-10 eastbound at Acadia Parish is moving now, but 1400 northeast of Angelin Thruway, there is a minor accident and a hazard in the road. I don't know what it is. Just don't hit it. 3800 Ambassador Caffrey Parkway. Another update's on the way in 15 minutes or less at 94.5 KSMB.
1: 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Stay locked in. 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
2: Starting off this Tuesday, warm, quiet, and sunnier as those clouds have moved out. Temperatures mid-70s by the afternoon. We're hitting 90. It'll feel like the upper 90s, low 100s under partly cloudy skies. And anytime after your lunch break, there will be some isolated showers and thunderstorms. From the Storm Team 10 Weather Center, I'm Chris Coase.
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0: Okay, you got his number one hit music station, 94.5 KSB. If you're having a really bad morning, this will make you smile. Donald Duck is having a birthday today. Yes, the actual ducks on the birthday card this morning. Forecast, some sunshine mixed in with some clouds, a 30% chance of isolated thunderstorms, high today, low 90s. Tonight's low in the mid-70s, right now it's 76. So the rumored costs, the actual cost, I wondered about this, of the Taylor Swift, Travis Kelce wedding is, this is a rumor. I mean, it's just a rumor. Who knows what it's going to cost on our business, but it's kind of fun to talk about. $20 million. And that's mainly because they're going to have it at Madison Square Garden. That's where they're going to have the reception. They're going to have over 1,000 guests. And I did some, I'm not always a fan of Google because it gives out some wrong information. But in this case, I said, you know what, if it's even close, so what? So I did Google, how much does it cost to rent Madison Square Garden for one night? The base cost is $150,000 to $250,000. Now, when I say base, anybody, if you've rented a venue for a wedding reception or any kind of event, there's always the base. You're thinking, oh, it's not bad. Like you rent a venue here in South Louisiana. They say, well, that's $1,800 for the night. You go, oh, okay. But then they hit you for every chair, every riser, every single tablecloth, table, barricade. It goes on and on and on. So while the base may be low, well, like this right here, $150,000 to $250,000, it did say for a single evening, high-profile celebrity events can go $1 million or more at Madison Square Garden. I want to know where the other $18, $19 million is going to go. Like the food can't be that good. I mean, it's going to be great, but it can't be that good. Not $19 million worth. Where's the rest of the... Taylor Swift's got the... She's a billionaire. She can do whatever she wants. Travis Kelce, he's got his money. Throw in whatever he wants. Now, it doesn't really matter. They got it. But $20 million when you add decorations, food, security for sure, entertainment. Don't know who's going to be DJing or playing. I'm sure she's going to have the best of the best. But that is the rumored cost right now. Now, it says in this story this morning, it throws up a red flag because it says... People, or couples, I should say, who spend more on weddings tend to have a higher chance of divorce than couples who spend less. One study found that smaller, less expensive weddings were linked to longer-lasting marriages, while bigger, pricier weddings were linked to shorter ones. Okay, so I don't see these two getting a divorce. I think they're going to be together forever. Could you imagine? Their kids' eyes are going to be like wild. I mean, they both have pretty eyes, right? So wait till their kids start popping out. Whoa. $20 million for this wedding reception. That's the estimate right now. I don't think they're going to get a divorce just because they're dropping $20 million. I think those two are good. They just seem like the couple is going to be around for a long, long time. And good for them. Now, is it actually going to happen? It's still up in the air, but everybody's saying it's going to happen in New York, Madison Square Garden. That is where the wedding will be. And apparently, Taylor sent out text messages to everybody. Because she said if you send out invitations, what's going to happen is people will, take pictures of them, post them online. Okay, I'm going to ask a simple question here. You can't take a screenshot of a text? Hello? You can't, just show your phone, hey, look what Taylor sent me. Put that in your calendar. But okay, do whatever. Either way, people know. I mean, people are going to know. She can try. She can have this wedding reception and the whole wedding on the other side of the world. People are still going to know. People are still going to talk. So, I say congratulations to them now just for pulling it off and getting this far with it. But a $20 million, oh, we're going to eat. I bet they're going to have lobster. How we have red beans and rice and stuff at wedding receptions and crawfish etouffee and some lasagna. I bet they're going to have lobster all you can eat at this wedding reception. Happy birthday today if your birthday is June 9th. Happy anniversary if your anniversary is today. Celebrity birthdays. Logan Browning is 37. Star of the Netflix show Dear White People. Mae Whitman is 38 today. Natalie Portman is 45 today. I think if I met her, I'd die. Guys, right? Some ladies, right? Did she move to Paris or something? She said, heck with all this. She's out of here. Moved to Paris. Matthew Bellamy is 48 today. Johnny Depp is 63. Michael J. Fox is 65. Dick Vitale, 87. Donald Duck, happy 92 today. Donald Duck, today is National Call Your Doctor Day. Also, National Forklift Safety Day is today. So for all my oil field workers, Broussard, New Iberia, Port of Iberia, Port of Lake Charles, everywhere in between. Today is National Forklift Safety Day and National Earl Day. If you got a birthday for the show, email it to me. Also anniversaries, Bobby at KSMB.com. 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
0: And here's what's happening this break. 500 block of Kensington at Friend Bustani. A minor accident there. It's going to be right around River Ranch. 1300 West Glory Switch Road at Turf and Carancro. It says a major accident with the rescue squad. So looks like fire trucks, law enforcement are around 1300 West Glory Switch Road at Turf and Carancro. So be aware of that major accident. Try to avoid the whole area. Another major accident this morning. Northeast of Angelin Thruway, 1400 block. Be aware of that. There's not a whole lot of room there, so try to stay away from that area. Another update's coming up in about 10 minutes or less here at 94.5 KSMB.
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0: Special happy birthday to Casey Edwards in the Barry from Yo Man. Happy birthday today. Have a wonderful day. Actually, it's your birthday month. 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
1: From the KLFY Newsroom, I'm George Faust. We begin with breaking news out of St. Landry Parish, where two people are in custody this morning. They're accused of forcing an 18-year-old girl to leave a Port Barry home with them. Chief Dion Boudreaux says officers responded to a disturbance at a home on Bozies Drive Sunday, and both parties left before police arrived. Witnesses say the girl was visiting when Cayman Guillory and Shaylin Davis, both of Opelousas, arrived and began pressuring the girl to leave with them. Guillory reportedly had a firearm on him and threatened to harm the people in the home if she did not comply. The victim left with the two suspects and later shared her location with police via cell phone before Davis grabbed her phone and turned it off. Police searched that shared location, which was outside of Opelousas, but found no one there. The suspect and the victim were later found in a Lafayette hospital visiting an ICU patient. Both suspects were arrested and later booked into the St. Landry Parish Jail. Guillory is charged with second-degree kidnapping. Davis is charged with interfering with emergency communications. In other news this morning, in Scott, a kitchen fire damaged a home on Monday night. According to authorities, firefighters responded to a reported residential fire in the 100 block of South Orthello Court around 5 p.m. Monday. Upon arrival, crews located the fire in the kitchen and quickly brought it under control. The investigation determined the fire to be accidental, resulting from grease being warmed on an ignited stove. That's a look at some of the news headlines. I'm George Faust from the KLFY Newsroom.
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2: Starting off this Tuesday, warm, quiet, and sunnier as those clouds have moved out. Temperatures mid-70s by the afternoon. We're hitting 90. It'll feel like the upper 90s, low 100s under partly cloudy skies. And anytime after your lunch break, there will be some isolated showers and thunderstorms. From the Storm Team 10 Weather Center, I'm Chris Cozart.
3: It is mostly sunny, 77.
0: 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Traffic update.
3: 500 block of Kensington to Friendly Standing. An accident there. It's a minor. 1300 West Gloria Switch Road at Turf and Carricker. Now, this is a major accident with the rescue squad there, fire department, law enforcement. So avoid that whole area. 1300 West Gloria Switch Road. Also 1400 Northeast Evangeline Thruway. Another major accident. Be careful. Be safe. Crazy things happening out there.

0: 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Another update's on the way at about 8:10 here at 94.5 KSMB.
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0: 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I'm tired of it too. 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Everybody wants $2.99 a month from us, don't they? 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The weather, as far as right now, it's okay. It's sunny. There's a few high clouds, a 30% chance of isolated rain today, and that's probably going to be thunderstorms. High this afternoon, low 90s. Right now, temperature is 76. I don't know if you've heard about the latest scam out there. Apparently, the scam is a scam itself. It's fake. So there's a lot of scams out there. You've probably been burned, you know, or you've heard about something online. How about a scam that's not a scam, but people are thinking it's a scam? You know, a lot of times, Facebook is bad about this. If somebody posts something and says this is happening, even though they don't have all the facts or it never happened, people will swear it happened. Here's the latest. This is a scam that's totally fake. Have you heard about the gas station screw method? Now, that doesn't sound nice at 8:07 in the morning, but it's not what you think. It is an actual scam someone invented just to get other people worked up and I guess get some social media clout. Here's what the gas station screw method scam is all about. The idea is that people stick a screw in the nozzle handle of the gas pump so it doesn't return to the off position when they're done filling up. That supposedly prevents the machine's mechanisms from knowing the transaction is done and allows a scammer to pull up, fill up, and drive off with the tab going to the previous person's credit card. It went viral on social media. Everybody's checked it out. It's a complete hoax. There's no evidence of it ever working or if it even happened to begin with. Now, don't get me wrong. I'm going to start checking the pump. Well, at least for a little while. But yeah, they put a screw in there. And then that way, when you're done, it doesn't turn off. You think it does. You drive off. You go do your thing. You got a full tank. And guess what? The person, the scammer, pulls up right behind you, fills up, and they take off and you paid for it. Believable. At first, I believed it, but I did some, Snopes is not always reliable, but I went there at some other places and some news sources, complete hoax, not true. That mean it couldn't happen. Just saying, it's why would you even make that up? You know, that makes me wonder, like the person that made it up, you know, they did it. May not still be doing it because they got in trouble, but they must have experimented at least to do this. So if you saw this online on Facebook, like I said, Facebook is bad for spreading stuff that's not true. If you saw the gas station screw method scam, it's not real. You're good. You're okay. Get your gas and maybe stare at the pump, jiggle a little bit. I know I am. And then have a great day after that. A lot of sunshine today. 30% chance of isolated thunderstorms. High today is going to be about 92. Right now, temperature's up at 77. This is a really cool contest. Our latest flyaway is a chance to go to the Dancing with the Stars Con, like the convention, the big one. This is the first ever. And you know they're going to do it right. It's happening in Palm Springs. It's going on July 31st through August 2nd. This time of year would be a great place to go. So if you're a fan of Dancing with the Stars, they're going to have all your favorite pro dancers there, the Mirror Ball champs, celebrity contestants, live performances, panels, game shows, and more. You would get a trip for you and a guest, airfare, a four-night stay in Palm Springs, three-day passes to the convention, VIP upgrades, and you're going to meet some of the cast as well. 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
0: It's gotten busy in the last 25 minutes. 1400 Moss Street at Willow, a busy intersection, a minor accident. 500 block of Kensington at Friend Bustani, a minor accident there. 1300 West Gloria Switch Road at Turf and Karen Crow, major accident with the rescue squad. Avoid that whole area if you can. And 1400 Northeast Evangeline Thruway, another major accident. Another update's coming up in about 10 minutes or less at 94.5 KSMB.
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0: Acadiana's number one hit music station, 94.5 KSMB. We've got sunshine today mixed in with a few high clouds, 30% chance of isolated thunderstorms later today. Right now, temperature is 77. Saharan dust choking out in the Atlantic. And it's if anybody's out there like on a boat or something, they're going, what is this? Yeah, it's pretty bad. Will it make it here? I don't know, but apparently it's supposed to help with the hurricane season and make it not as intensive. That you've got the other thing, El Nino, going on. So if that's all true, but there is something on the other side of Mexico they were hinting could skip across Mexico and enter the Gulf. It better not. It better not. I think it's there's like a tropical storm or tropical depression on the left side of Mexico. It could hop across Mexico and go into the Gulf. No. We're doing just fine. I'll take the dust over that any day. Weather, again, a lot of sunshine today, so be prepared for rain later this afternoon. Also, if you're going to be outside doing any kind of work, you got sports, football practice, stay super hydrated because it's that time of year. And we're not even officially in summer yet. We're still not even in summer. Okay, so we have given away two of the four $1,100 Eon of Lafayette treatments. Now, Eon of Lafayette is a super cool way to lose, up to 2 inches after your first treatment. Without any injections, pills, diet plans. It's not liposuction. It's laser technology, and it works. The two winners so far, congratulations to Annette Jackson and Anna Solar. Annette Jackson, Anna Solar, our first two winners. We'll select two more winners at the beginning of July. So you've got about three more weeks to register. We have two $1,100 Eon of Lafayette treatments. Now, it doesn't cost $1,100 to go there. But if you have areas of your body, like they treat areas, like on the left side, the right side, maybe right in the middle, you got some action in the back you want to take care of, they'll help you eliminate stubborn body fat. But register for your chance to win. 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
0: It's been an active morning, that's for sure. 500 block of Kensington Drive at Friend Bustani, a minor accident. Also, it looks like a major accident, 1300 West Glorious Switch Road at Turf and Karen Crow, and 1400 Northeast Evangeline Thruway, a major accident there. Another update coming up in 15 minutes or less at 94.5 KSMB.
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2: Starting off this Tuesday, warm, quiet, and sunnier as those clouds have moved out. Temperatures mid-70s by the afternoon. We're hitting 90. It'll feel like the upper 90s, low 100s under partly cloudy skies. And anytime after your lunch break, there will be some isolated showers and thunderstorms. From the Storm Team 10 Weather Center, I'm Chris Coates.
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0: Okay, Indiana's number one hit music station, 94.5 KSMB. It's Bobby Novosad in the morning. This story that I want to share with you will affect a lot of people, especially if you use any of the delivery services for food. It kind of went over my head, but it doesn't take much for stuff to go over my head. But tell me what I'm missing here. Okay, so it sounds cool. Walmart is teaming up with a beloved fast food chain to take on Uber Eats and DoorDash. They can just like scoot to the side. Because Walmart is about to shake up the food delivery game. They announced that they are going to make available, order some Subway sandwiches from 1,400 Walmart stores and have them delivered in 30 minutes. The service will be launching this summer. So if you got a bunch of kids over, you know, having a party or something, this is what's going to happen. Walmart's existing express delivery network will deliver freshly made meals that are made in-store in 30 minutes. But couldn't you already do that from Uber Eats or DoorDash? Or does, I guess, just the convenience of, you know, Walmart itself? You can do it with their app or on the website. Now, that's what they're going to be doing this summer. And they've actually been testing it in 6 states. And will cover all 1,400 Subway locations inside Walmart's by midsummer. So they are going after Uber Eats and DoorDash by doing it themselves. I mean, I guess. It wouldn't matter to me as long as it got there is what I'm saying. Uber Eats, DoorDash, Walmart's delivery service, I don't care. Subway's good. I went through that whole phase a while back. It's too much bread for me, but it is good. Oh, especially, have you ever been to a Subway when they first open in the morning? Ooh, ooh. Man. Bread, you could smell it like from like a block away, is the best. But they are going to now have Walmart delivering. They're going to take on Uber Eats and DoorDash and delivering Subway sandwiches. I mean, it's not like a news-breaking story. I still, like I said, it went over my head. I go, why didn't I just call Uber Eats anyway? I mean, it's the same food, but I guess it's going to be fresher since it's actually coming from the store and the store's own delivery service. So they are testing this in a couple of places. But by midsummer, all the Walmarts, I don't know about the mini Walmarts. I mean, as long as they have a Subway, I guess that's what counts. And, you know, let me bring up something else. And because it happens here. We're all understaffed, right? You ever walk into these fast food restaurants, there's like 2 people working, they look like they're about to die. So you walk into a Subway sandwich and you see like 1 or 2 people working, and all of a sudden there's 5 delivery orders. Who's going to deliver that? Who's going to take that? You got to think about that nowadays. You know, it used to be places where staff, you know, it'd be like 5 or 6 people working at Subway. All of a sudden now there's like 1 or 2. So that one person or that other person just going to leave and go deliver everything and come back? Okay. I'm going to try to be open-minded about this. So get ready, especially if you're having summer camp, you're having a party or something. Walmart is getting into the food delivery business. They're going to deliver Subway sandwiches. All right, weather today, partly sunny skies, a 30% chance of isolated thunderstorms. That's going to be later, the second half of the afternoon. High today, low 90s. It is 79 right now. Also this morning, Eon of Lafayette. If you have stubborn body fat and you know what that is, that's that pinch. That's that roll right there. What's that? What's that? Is that cookie dough? What is that? You pinch and you go, and what about in the back? Okay. This is not liposuction. This is not a meal plan. 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
0: Here's what's happening this break. Not a whole lot, but a couple of things to be aware of. 2600 Vero School Road, a minor accident. Looks like an accident, major accident. 1300 West Gloria Switch at Turf and Cancro. Stay away from there. Another major accident. Not too far away. 1400 Northeast Evangeline Thruway. Another update's coming up in about 15 minutes or less at 94.5 KSMB.
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1: From the KLFY Newsroom, I'm George Faust. We begin with breaking news out of St. Landry Parish, where two people are in custody this morning. They're accused of forcing an 18-year-old girl to leave a Port Barry home with them. Chief Dion Boudreaux says officers responded to a disturbance at a home on Bozies Drive Sunday, and both parties left before police arrived. Witnesses say the girl was visiting when Cayman Guillory and Shaylin Davis, both of Opelousas, arrived and began pressuring the girl to leave with them. Guillory reportedly had a firearm on him and threatened to harm the people in the home if she did not comply. The victim left with the two suspects and later shared her location with police via cell phone before Davis grabbed her phone and turned it off. Police searched that shared location, which was outside of Opelousas, but found no one there. The suspect and the victim were later found in a Lafayette hospital visiting an ICU patient. Both suspects were arrested and later booked into the St. Landry Parish Jail. Guillory is charged with second-degree kidnapping. Davis is charged with interfering with emergency communications. In other news this morning, in Scott, a kitchen fire damaged a home on Monday night. According to authorities, firefighters responded to a reported residential fire in the 100 block of South Orthello Court around 5 p.m. Monday. Upon arrival, crews located the fire in the kitchen and quickly brought it under control. The investigation determined the fire to be accidental, resulting from grease being warmed on an ignited stove. That's a look at some of the news headlines. I'm George Faust from the KLFY Newsroom.
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2: Starting off this Tuesday, warm, quiet, and sunnier as those clouds have moved out. Temperatures mid-70s by the afternoon. We're hitting 90. It'll feel like the upper 90s, low 100s under partly cloudy skies. And anytime after your lunch break, there will be some isolated showers and thunderstorms. From the Storm Team 10 Weather Center, I'm Chris Cozart.
3: It's partly sunny at 81.
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3: So you're probably wondering, like, what's the first day of summer? It's already hot like this. Okay, June 21st, 3:24 in the morning. That's a Sunday. Wow, a lot of you bartenders, hospitality workers are coming home from a late night shift Saturday night. 3:24 in the morning will be the first official day of summer, but it's in the morning, June 21st. For the record, just letting you know. As far as traffic goes, be careful, be safe. A lot of things happening this morning, but

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6: A better life with Dr. Sanjay Gupta.
7: 20 years ago, the average attention span was about 2.5 minutes. Today, it's just 47 seconds. Pretty disconcerting. That's according to new research out of UC Irvine. But really, this isn't our fault, at least not entirely. We can blame technology and the world around us. Attention, it turns out, is not an unlimited resource. You only have so much of it to give. Start paying more attention to what times of the day you seem to be at your mental peak. Try to knock out the more complicated stuff during that time. It's also important to take breaks every so often so you can more easily lock in when you're trying to concentrate. One expert said, even trying to visualize where you want to end your day with everything all wrapped up or with tons left to do. That can act as a real motivator. I'm Dr. Sanjay Gupta, helping you live a better life.
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How many of you have a house in your neighborhood or on the road or street you live? You know, maybe you live in a small town. There's that one house and you wonder, there's something going on there. I got a story just like that coming up next.

0: 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Follow me, Bobby Novosad, on Instagram. I'll follow you right back. I just posted a very interesting, probably long overdue video on how to jig. If you don't know how to jig and you're in South Louisiana, a lot of times it happens like right out of the womb, but sometimes not everybody catches on. So I've got an instructional video on my stories. It'll be there for 24 hours. So just put it up on how to jig in South Louisiana. If you're going out this weekend to a bar, club, casino, wedding reception, camp, you need to know how to jig. So go check it out. I mean, it's very simple. I looked at it, I said, well, that's pretty easy because it's done step by step. That's what I got going on here in the studio, learning how to jig. Also this morning, the forecast, the main thing is the heat today. It's not going to rain till later this afternoon. Other parts of the country, like in the Midwest, they're talking about hail somewhere between the size of a golf ball and a baseball. I'm good. Partly sunny skies here. 30% chance of isolated thunderstorms later. High today, low 90s at 79 right now. All right, so let's talk about that one house. Maybe it's your neighbor, but you don't really know them at all. Let's talk about that one house down the road where you wonder, there's something going on in that house. Oh, I've lived near that house more than once. Something going on, right? You look at it and you go, Nobody, you never see anybody. And if you do, it's like they're always in and out real quick. You can't see inside the house. There's like shades or drapes drawn. You can never see inside the house. There's really no activity, but you know there's something going on. If you live out in the country, you know what I'm talking about. It's that lone house. Like you're almost afraid to go by or even stop in front of it at night. Could be illegal activity. Could be something going on. Listen to this. Now, this is one of those houses, but this lady didn't know what had been happening in her house for a very long time. This was in California. I read this. It gave me goosebumps. A lady in California was cleaning out her garage when she discovered 20 sticks of live dynamite inside of an old freezer. She said she had no idea they were there. They had to get the bomb squad to come out and safely remove. I don't think you just pick that up. I'd be afraid to pick it up. Like, you know, you're thinking light it with a match or something would go wrong. I'd bump them together and that'd be it. There'd be some kind of ignition that I caused. I wouldn't touch it. I'd call the bomb squad too. I called the state police right away. Troop I. Lady, she was in her 80s, was cleaning out her garage, and she discovered 20 sticks of live dynamite in the freezer. You're thinking, well, it's got to be her husband. Maybe, but he passed away in 2014. So she called the police. They took it seriously, and the bomb squad showed up. They evacuated nearby homes in the neighborhood while they safely removed the explosives. The woman told the authorities that the freezer had been there for decades. She was assuming that it belonged to her husband, but she can't ask him that because he passed away, as I mentioned, about 12 years ago. The dynamite didn't detonate. I think if it did, it'd be on the news, and was taken to a secure location. However, officials said if all 20 sticks had exploded, the blast could have potentially leveled the area and caused significant damage to the whole neighborhood. It is unclear if the husband worked in a profession where he might have used dynamite. He could have been one of those guys, you know. Could be like, you know, like not, I won't say a spy, but you know what? When something needs to be taken care of, her husband did it. But he's long gone. So police say there's no criminal investigation going on. I'd still want to know where that dynamite came from. I would still, now it's going to make you check your garage today. Watch. But I guess she knew what it was when she opened it up, right? I mean, okay, that's obviously not firecrackers. They're you know, much larger. But she found 20 sticks of live dynamite in a freezer in her garage. Your forecast today, a lot of sunshine, also some clouds, and we'll get some isolated thunderstorms a little bit later on this afternoon. Today's high in the low 90s, tonight's low, dropping down to about 75, 81 right now. Let's qualify you for something. We've got a lot going on here. And I do want to mention we've got a Doja Cat flyaway, and you could pick the city wherever Doja Cat's going to be performing. Doja Cat's going on tour. You pick the city, airfare for you and a guest, hotel for a couple of nights, and we'll get you VIP club access, lounge passes, tickets to the show. But the lounge access, as I mentioned on the show earlier, if you've ever done these VIP things, it's sometimes cooler just to sit there and watch the show on the big screen. You get drinks, you get snacks. I mean, why get up? 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And you'll text it in to 95819. National keyword is SO, S-O. 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

0: Acadiana's number one hit music station, 94.5 KSMB. Sabrina Carpenter likes the 80s beat, the 80s sound. I tried to figure out what beat that was from what song, and I started like searching for it online, and someone said it might be from a Paula Abdul song. I don't know, but it's definitely got the 80s feel to it. All right, weather today, partly sunny skies. It's nice to see the sun coming through the blinds here at the radio station because it's been a while. It really has. So we got sunshine today for a little while. Later on today, 30% chance of isolated thunderstorms. The high today will be in the low 90s. And, you know, we've got the heat index thing coming back, and it could be closer to 100 as far as what it's going to feel like. It's 82 right now. The first day of summer is officially 3:24 a.m., Sunday, June 31st. I had mentioned earlier, a shout out to all the hospitality workers, the bartenders, the barbacks, people that work in bars, restaurants, clubs. That's usually about the time you finally get to go home. As you're driving home, 3:24 in the morning, save the time on your phone. June 21st will be the first day of summer. We're kind of feeling it right now. Also this morning, I do want to mention, this has been a busy show, and this is not like a complicated job, sir. I mean, come on now. As my friends say, all you do is talk on the radio. Okay, you're right. You nailed it. But I give away stuff, too, and my head's spinning because we got a lot going on. We got the Doja Cat thing. We have $5,000 for Father's Day. It's our Top Pop Contest. 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And also, I'm working on some Niall Horan tickets. Going to be in the Smoothie King Center in April 2027, but you'll want to get these free tickets. I'll give you a chance to win those this week. Coming up on 94.5 KSMB. And then we sneak in all kind of contests. We got that Dancing with the Stars thing going on where you can go to the actual convention in Palm Springs. I got that. 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
11: We've talked a lot about measles over the past year, but mumps has largely flown under the radar, even though it's been making a bit of a comeback as well. That's because fewer people are getting the MMR vaccine, which stands for measles, mumps, and rubella. The vaccine's been around for decades. It is effective. It is safe. What makes mumps outbreaks difficult to contain is that symptoms usually don't appear for 2 to 3 weeks after someone's been exposed. And that can make it hard to pin down where that exposure took place. And someone who is infected can transmit the virus to someone else before they are symptomatic. If you get sick, which could manifest like a run-of-the-mill respiratory virus or the telltale swelling of your cheeks and jaw, all you can really do at that point is to treat the symptoms and also isolate yourself so you don't infect anyone else. I'm Dr. Sanjay Gupta, helping you live a better life.
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12: Plan on some isolated showers and thunderstorms on this Tuesday afternoon as rain chances come up to 30%. Keeping partly cloudy skies, it is hot and muggy with a high around 90. Your heat index between the upper 90s to low 100s there. Try to stay cool and hydrate. Temperatures tonight fall back into the mid-70s. For the Storm Team 10 Weather Center, I'm Chris Kozar.
0: It is sunny at 82.
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I got that keyword coming up this hour, 94.5 KSMB.

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0: 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You want to go see Doja Cat? I've got your chance to win a trip for two. You get to pick which city you go to. The national keyword this hour is attention. 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

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It is Kiki Garcia. A Taco Tuesday is here. I hope you're having a good day.

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Want to go see Doja Cat? I've got your chance to win coming up later on this hour on 94.5 KSMB.

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0: 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So I get home from work yesterday, and I thought, oh, they're going to wrap it up soon. Oh, my goodness, they stayed forever. They were, like, determined to get as much done yesterday as they possibly could. Oh, so stressful. I just want my home back. 94.5 KSMB.
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I can't believe we are still talking about the crash. I wish her dad would stop going on podcasts. It's just making it worse. I was watching the Chris Cuomo one. Ugh, he's so ick. 94.5 KSMB.

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0: 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For those of you who don't know, girl, winter is when the air conditioner is so high at work. It's just so freezing cold. 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
2: Plan on some isolated showers and thunderstorms on this Tuesday afternoon as rain chances come up to 30%. Keeping partly cloudy skies, it is hot and muggy with a high around 90. Your heat index between the upper 90s to low 100s there. Try to stay cool and hydrate. Temperatures tonight fall back into the mid-70s. For the Storm Team 10 Weather Center, I'm Chris Koza.
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19: A better life with Dr. Sanjay Gupta.
20: If you are struggling with substance abuse, alcohol, pills, whatever it may be, first of all, it's nothing to be ashamed of. We know addiction is a brain disease, and we also know getting into recovery can be tough. Also, in case this helps, I want to tell you about a new study at a Harvard School of Public Health, which found that spiritual belief, the idea of a steady religious practice, had a protective effect from addiction. Experts we talked to told us there were probably a few reasons why this might be the case. Number one, excessive drug and alcohol use would not be the norm in a religious community, and people want to fit in. Two, a belief in a higher power provides people with hope and solace, great foils for addiction. And three, and I think there's some merit to this, regular attendance in a faith community also provides connection. Just like in AA, camaraderie and social support is often what you need. I'm Dr. Sanjay Gupta, helping you live a better life.
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Well, it looks like Rihanna is stopping at three kids. 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

0: Acadiana's number one hit music station, 94.5 KSMB. So my husband and I, we went to go see The Birdcage. It was in theaters this past weekend. Now in 2 weeks, we're going to see Ocean's 11. I am so excited. That is like my favorite movie ever. It's the best. Out of all the Ocean's movies, it is the best. Brad Pitt, oh, so good. 94.5 KSMB.
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2: The process of building out this album was pretty exciting because there were all versions of starts for each of the songs. Some began with lyrics, some with melodies, and some with a very obvious feeling that, you know, for the first time in a while, I had the room being off tour to take, you know, the time to look at. So the process varied, which I sometimes get frustrated with in real time because, you know, you sometimes wish there could be a formula that always worked for you, but it's the unpredictability of making anything ever that really, I think, is what I love most in the end. You know, the road, looking back on the road that it took to get to a song feeling whole.

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0: Weather.
2: Plan on some isolated showers and thunderstorms on this Tuesday afternoon as rain chances come up to 30%. Keeping partly cloudy skies, it is hot and muggy with a high around 90. Your heat index between the upper 90s to low 100s there. Try to stay cool and hydrate. Temperatures tonight fall back into the mid-70s. For the Storm Team 10 Weather Center, I'm Chris Coase.
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12: If you are struggling with substance abuse, alcohol, pills, whatever it may be, first of all, it's nothing to be ashamed of. We know addiction is a brain disease, and we also know getting into recovery can be tough. Also, in case this helps, I want to tell you about a new study out of Harvard School of Public Health, which found that spiritual belief, the idea of a steady religious practice, had a protective effect from addiction. Experts we talked to told us there were probably a few reasons why this might be the case. Number one, excessive drug and alcohol use would not be the norm in a religious community, and people want to fit in. Two, a belief in a higher power provides people with hope and solace, great foils for addiction. And three, and I think there's some merit to this, regular attendance in a faith community also provides connection. Just like in AA, camaraderie and social support is often what you need. I'm Dr. Sanjay Gupta, helping you live a better life.
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0: 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DJ Ty Ski hanging out with you and talking about what has been going on with these inspection stickers. Now, everybody got excited because I know a lot of us have expired ones on our windows. And you know what? I am one myself, especially two of my vehicles. So yeah, right when I was getting ready to go ahead and take it in to get the inspection sticker, guess what? We don't need them no more. And the Louisiana State Police have stopped issuing citations for inspection sticker violations following the approval of House Bill 1085, which replaces the vehicle inspection sticker program with a $6 QR code sticker starting in January 2027. Now, state police are focusing on educating motorists about the new requirements and ensuring that they understand how the changes will impact them. Motorists are reminded that all other traffic and vehicle equipment laws remain in effect during this transition period. So there you have it. 94.5 KSMB.
1: 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Traffic update.
0: Taking a look at traffic. Wet roads out there in and around Acadiana, but there is a minor accident. 800 Northwest Evangeline Thruway. Traffic accident. Unknown injuries. 3217 Johnston Street. 1417 Youngsville Highway in Broussard. There's a traffic accident. No injuries. Another traffic accident. No injuries. 100 block of Brothers Road. 1500 West Pinhook Road. There's a minor accident. Another minor accident. 1400 West University Avenue. And a fender bender at the 4000 block of West Congress Street. Be careful. Your next traffic update coming up in 30 minutes or less on Acadiana's number one hit music station, 94.5 KSMB.
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15: How often do you stop to wonder whether you should share something that's revealing?
7: maybe even embarrassing, with a partner, a friend, or even your boss. In her new book called Revealing, The Underrated Power of Oversharing, behavioral scientist Leslie John says doing just that can help you deepen relationships that are vital to your life. We need people to trust us in order to get things like love, friendship, and career success. That's what she told us. When you make yourself vulnerable by revealing something sensitive, it does make other people trust you. In turn, when you ask someone to reveal something about themselves, showing that interest will generally lead someone to like you more. Why? Because people like to be asked about themselves, she says. It also signals that they are discriminating and choosy, but in a good way. I'm Dr. Sanjay Gupta, helping you live a better life.
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2: 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Pink Panthers is pulling up to Nightly with Jade and Tyler. 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
2: 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DJ Ty Ski hanging out with you. And remember, if you want to learn about Native American culture and see the exciting Native American dances this weekend, you can at the Cashada Powwow, happening at the Cashada Casino Resort. Oh, yes, it's going down on Friday and Saturday. Now, Friday evening is when you can catch the grand entry at 7 p.m. Saturday, you can catch two grand entries, one at 12 noon and one at 7 p.m. Now, if you've never been to a powwow, here is where what you can see. You get to see a grand entry of Native American dancers representing their culture, coming in a grand entry, kind of like a parade. And also, you get to try out some of their Native American food that will be out there, especially the Indian tacos. I'm looking forward to that. So if you're going to be out there, make sure you let me know, because I will be out there hanging out with some family who will be coming into town. So yes, that is the Cashada Powwow at the Cashada Casino Resort in Kinder. 94.5 KSMB.
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2: Got a minor accident, 800 block of Northwest Evangeline Thruway. Traffic accident, unknown injuries, 3217 Johnston Street. 1500 West Pinhook Road, a minor accident. 1400 West University Avenue, another fender bender. Traffic accident, 4000 block of West Congress Street. 4225 US Highway 90 East in Broussard. Traffic accident, no injuries reported. Hit and run, suspect leaving the scene at 100 Asthma Boulevard and Collie Saloon. And then look out for the major accident on I-10 on the eastbound lane. So be careful. 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
12: We've talked a lot about measles over the past year, but mumps has largely flown under the radar, even though it's been making a bit of a comeback as well. That's because fewer people are getting the MMR vaccine, which stands for measles, mumps, and rubella. The vaccine's been around for decades. It is effective. It is safe. What makes mumps outbreaks difficult to contain is that symptoms usually don't appear for 2 to 3 weeks after someone's been exposed. And that can make it hard to pin down where that exposure took place. And someone who is infected can transmit the virus to someone else before they are symptomatic. If you get sick, which could manifest like a run-of-the-mill respiratory virus or the telltale swelling of your cheeks and jaw, all you can really do at that point is to treat the symptoms and also isolate yourself so you don't infect anyone else. I'm Dr. Sanjay Gupta, helping you live a better life.
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4: Plan on some isolated showers and thunderstorms on this Tuesday afternoon as rain chances come up to 30%. Keeping partly cloudy skies, it is hot and muggy with a high around 90. Your heat index between the upper 90s to low 100s there. Try to stay cool and hydrate. Temperatures tonight fall back into the mid-70s. For the Storm Team 10 Weather Center, I'm Chris Cozart.
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wedged between not one, but two junkyards on the border between Lafayette and Scott. This is 94.5. I paint the town red. Bleed me dry like a goddamn vampire. KSNB.

0: Acadiana's number one hit music station, 94.5 KSMB. That's new music with Baby Keem, Good Flirts. What is going on? It's DJ Ty Ski hanging out with you now. Nobody likes to go to the offices of motor vehicles, right? Nobody likes to go there because you have to wait and there's no booking online unless there's something like that. But if you found yourself there today, guess what? You probably didn't get much done because the Office of Motor Vehicles experienced intermittent outages due to a hardware upgrade. Now, they're replacing old routers with new ones, and the update caused issues at the OMV offices statewide. But the Office of Technology Services is working to resolve them. Now, the migration to the new network was compared to upgrading from a 1992 Honda Civic to a 2026 McLaren 750. So, yeah, it was getting a major upgrade. But the OTS team has been working nonstop to address the problem, and all OMV offices are expected to be fully functional by tomorrow morning. So, yeah, you're just going to have to wait one more day before getting that license. 94.5 KSMB.
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0: Got a minor accident, 1500 West Pinhook Road, 1400 West University Avenue, fender bender. Traffic accident, 4000 block of West Congress Street, 4225 U.S. Highway 90 East and Broussard. Got a traffic accident, no injuries reported. Hit and run suspect leaving the scene, 100 Asthma Boulevard, right there by Collie Saloon. And look out for the major accident on I-10 in the eastbound lane, 100 Bertrand Drive. There is a minor accident and a traffic accident, no injuries at the 3500 block of Northeast Evangeline Thruway in Karen Crow. Be careful out there. Your next traffic update coming up in 30 minutes or less on Acadiana's number one hit music station, 94.5 KSMB.
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17: Have you ever noticed that you mostly breathe through one nostril at a time? Even when you're not sick, even when your allergies aren't bothering you. The body actually switches the dominant nostril as frequently as every 2 hours while we're awake. That's according to Adam Taylor, an anatomy professor at Lancaster University in the UK. This alternating cycle is automatic. It's regulated subconsciously by the hypothalamus in the brain, he said. Your body does this to give each nostril a chance to rest and repair, so they don't get too dried out, which could make it easier for pathogens and inflammation to cause damage. Now, Taylor also said, studies suggest the left nostril may be more dominant, and when the right nostril is dominant, the body is in a more alert or even stressed state. Who knew? Pretty fascinating stuff. I'm Dr. Sanjay Gupta, helping you live a better life.
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22: 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Pink Panthers is pulling up to Nightly with Jade and Tyler. 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

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And I wouldn't mind going to New York City to see game four of the Knicks and the Spurs, but I ain't paying $1 million unless you got it for me and you just want to treat me to the game. 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

0: Acadiana's number one hit music station, 94.5 KSMB, is DJ Ty Ski hanging out with you and talking about game four of the NBA Finals between the Spurs and the Knicks at Madison Square Garden. Now, last night's game, yes, it was a good one. I was kind of afraid to watch it because every time I turned it on and started watching, the Spurs would lose. And the Knicks were coming back. I was kind of getting scared. I was like, do I need to change the channel or what? But I stuck it out, peeked in here and there. But yes, the Spurs got the win. No sweep. But tickets for game four are selling as much as $25,000 now. Many Knicks season ticket holders sold tickets to last night's game for like $5,000. And the average cost for a pair of tickets to last night's was like $4,500. Now, prices will climb with Game 3 tickets around 4. The tickets for Game 4, though, $25,000? Man, I don't know if I could do that, but $1 million for two courtside seats. Maybe. 94.5 KSMB.
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0: Taking a look at traffic. 4000 block West Congress Street. Minor accident. 4225 US Highway 90 East in Broussard. There is a traffic accident there. Hit and run. Suspect leaving the scene. 100 Asthma Boulevard. Eastbound lane on I-10. A major accident. 100 Bertrand Drive. There is a minor accident and a traffic accident. No injuries reported. 3500 block of Northeast Evangeline Thruway. Be careful out there. Your next traffic update coming up in 30 minutes or less on Acadiana's number one hit music station, 94.5 KSMB.
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8: 20 years ago, the average attention span was about 2.5 minutes. Today, it's just 47 seconds. Pretty disconcerting. That's according to new research out of UC Irvine. But really, this isn't our fault, at least not entirely. We can blame technology and the world around us. Attention, it turns out, is not an unlimited resource. You only have so much of it to give. Start paying more attention to what times of the day you seem to be at your mental peak. Try to knock out the more complicated stuff during that time. It's also important to take breaks every so often so you can more easily lock in when you're trying to concentrate. One expert said, even trying to visualize where you want to end your day with everything all wrapped up or with tons left to do. That can act as a real motivator. I'm Dr. Sanjay Gupta, helping you live a better life.
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0: Check in with traffic one last time. 4225 US Highway 90 East in Broussard. Traffic accident, no injuries. Hit run suspect leaving a scene. 100 Asthma Boulevard in Cali Saloon. I-10 going eastbound got a major accident. 100 Bertrand Drive, we got a minor accident. Traffic accident, no injuries reported. 3500 block of Northeast Evangeline Thruway and the 4200 block of Johnston Street. There is a hit and run suspect leaving the scene. Be careful out there. If you see traffic happening, shoot me a text. Give me a call. 337-920-KSMB. That's 337-920-5762. 94.5 KSMB.
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12: A better life with Dr. Sanjay Gupta.
13: We all know how important it is to stay active as we age, especially as we get older. But I've come to realize that for as good as people are about getting their cardio in, a lot of older folks really don't seem to be doing the recommended amount of strength training or even understand why it's so important. It helps you stay functional and therefore independent for as long as possible. Certified strength and conditioning specialist Dana Santis says a great place to start is not with dumbbells or barbells, but with your body weight, which allows you to build strength while also learning how your body moves and where your limitations exist. It also reduces the risk of overwhelming your connective tissue, which adapts more slowly than muscles as we get older. Once you're comfortable, you can dial up that intensity, but do it slowly, do it carefully. I'm Dr. Sanjay Gupta, helping you live a better life.

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1: Plan on some isolated showers and thunderstorms on this Tuesday afternoon as rain chances come up to 30%. Keeping partly cloudy skies, it is hot and muggy with a high around 90. Your heat index between the upper 90s to low 100s there. Try to stay cool and hydrate. Temperatures tonight fall back into the mid-70s. For the Storm Team 10 Weather Center, I'm Chris Cozart.

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0: Acadiana's number one hit music station, 94.5 KSMB, is DJ Ty Ski. Now, if you want to go see the World Cup, you can head on over to Houston, or you can take I-49 up to Shreveport and head on 20 over to Dallas, because that is probably the closest we're going to get to see a match. Now, here's the basic stuff you should know about the 2026 World Cup, which starts on Thursday and runs through July 19th. Now, traditionally, 32 teams qualify, but the 2026 edition will have 48 teams in 12 groups of four, with the top two from each group pulls the best third place teams advancing to round of 32. And there will be a quiz afterwards. And you know what? The 2026 tournament will have 104 matches across 16 host cities here in the U.S., Canada, and Mexico. And like I said, two host cities probably within reach, Dallas and Houston. Which one would you go to? 94.5 KSMB.
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19: A Better Life with Dr. Sanjay Gupta.
20: People have started using AI for all sorts of things, but I cannot think of an area where the stakes are higher than your health. First of all, I'll tell you this. I know doctors who have cracked some seemingly impossible cases with the help of AI, so it can be a powerful tool. But AI can also hallucinate, provide bad advice, and be just as confident when it does that. If you do decide to plug any personal medical information into one of these chatbots, you should know that while the companies that created them have robust privacy protections in place, they are not bound by HIPAA, like your healthcare provider is. Whatever the advice presented to you, take it with a degree of healthy skepticism. Always get a second opinion. And remember, if you ever experience concerning symptoms, skip the AI consult and head straight to the ER. I'm Dr. Sanjay Gupta, helping you live a better life.
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2: In terms of balancing intimacy in songwriting and also hoping that they translate into bigger rooms as we tour them, I think is an exciting thing to consider. And, you know, I've been very lucky to learn from the artists that I grew up admiring who have done stadium tours, and I feel have written some of the most personal, intimate songs I've ever heard, you know, and they've done it so successfully, I think. And it's not about anything other than, like, you personally connecting to the music. I think if you are, then the people around you very well might. So, you know, I'm lucky to feel very connected to my audience, and I know that they show up to our shows, you know, ready to feel that kind of connection. So they do a lot of the heavy lifting, I suppose, in that regard. And I just do my best every night to be as present as I possibly can so that we're all grounded in the same thing together.
3: I'm a

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3: 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Pink Panthers is pulling up to Nightly with Jade and Tyler. 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